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0: Vil du gro en solsikke sammen med mig? 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Send et billede eller en video af din solsikke fra frø til blomst, løbende over sommeren til DR Lyds sociale medier. Vi deler udvalget, så vi sammen kan fejre hver centimeter. Lad os gro sammen og lyttes ved i Signes have.
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2: It comes a summertime. The feelings in the air. I remember cigarettes, tube socks, sunburns and long blonde hair. It comes a summertime, yeah, it's coming soon. I remember living upstairs, drinking iced tea and swimming pools. And the feeling doesn't last that long. Before you know it, it's up and gone. Oh yeah, the things we do in the summertime, yeah, it's coming soon. I remember watermelon finger banging, purple rain and being cool. Here comes the summertime, the feeling's in the air. I remember driving soap operas, fire

man who carried on his shoulder a Siamese cat. 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

P5. Musik, der holder. We all got some loose ends, some debts we got.